tight, then lets me go. He loves me not, he loves me. He holds me tight, then lets me go. He loves me not, he loves me. He holds me tight, then lets me go. He loves me not, he loves me. He holds me tight, then lets me go.

Gotcha. Take care of myself before I grow, then it sucks. I'ma keep taking these drugs. Only way to keep me up. Fuck. I don't know where you went, what you fought to help you get up. You lost your phone, your glasses, it must be your luck.